Saturday is for the kids. 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
1: All right, here we go. Number one coming up this week. It is Rick Dees here taking you all the way to the top of the countdown. 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We put it in the middle of Dees Sleep. 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

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I found this picture on my phone, 5 hours so long. 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
6: You never know what's around the corner. We

0: Our forecast is calling for cloud today. We'll see sun and cloud and a chance of showers this afternoon, a high 28 and a humidex of 35. Expect a few clouds this evening with increasing cloud overnight, fog developing and a low 16. And tomorrow expect showers and a high 24.
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1: Our forecast is calling for cloud today. We'll see sun and cloud and a chance of showers this afternoon, a high 28 and a humidex of 35. Expect a few clouds this evening with increasing cloud overnight, fog developing and a low 16. And tomorrow expect showers and a high 24.
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2: Our forecast is calling for cloud today. We'll see sun and cloud and a chance of showers this afternoon, a high 28 and a humidex of 35. Expect a few clouds this evening with increasing cloud overnight, fog developing and a low 16. And tomorrow expect showers and a high 24.
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0: our forecast is calling for cloud today. We'll see sun and cloud and a chance of showers this afternoon, a high 28 and a humidex of 35. Expect a few clouds this evening with increasing cloud overnight, fog developing and a low 16. And tomorrow expect showers and a high 24.
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0: Okay, there he is. Who is he? Is he Niall Horan? Is he Harry Styles? Or is he Ed Sheeran? Okay, Niall Horan, Harry Styles, Ed Sheeran, those are your three choices. Just click Rick, R-I-C-K.com. Go to Rick.com, take the countdown challenge, get this Amazon shopping spree. You can do it. And picture this, a number one star on the countdown on a vacation gets surrounded by 16 sharks in the ocean. It wasn't pretty, and what happened next? You'll find out coming up next in seconds as we head for number one.
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0: Huntrix and Golden, down a bit to number 34 on the countdown this week. And how about this? You're on stage, you're a star, you're bending over, center stage, and your dress splits wide open.
1: Oh, that's horrible!
0: What had happened? What did she do? How did she handle it? We have the video, by the way, at Rick.com. 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
3: Our forecast is calling for cloud today. We'll see sun and cloud and a chance of showers this afternoon, a high 28 and a humidex of 35. Expect a few clouds this evening with increasing cloud overnight, fog developing and a low 16. And tomorrow expect showers and a high 24.
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0: Oh, and look who has number 33 on the countdown this week. He's Benson Boone, Mr. Electric Blue.

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0: You go, Benson Boone, who just kicked off his Wanted Man tour. And fans are loving his backflips off of his piano and so much more. His new hit, Climbing 2 to number 25, Time of My Life. He has a great time with his sisters. He has four of them, as a matter of fact. They're very close. His little sister, Kaylee, wanted to go for a full transformation. So he said, let me cut your hair. Let's put it on video. And the video of the haircut itself has had, we're told, 5 million views. Is this a buzz cut? You'll have to see it. We have it posted at reek.com. R-I-C-K.com. Closing in on the biggest 20 hits of the week, and there is one hit on the countdown that even makes Ed Sheeran, writer supreme, very jealous. What is this hit? Let's find out together.
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0: 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Counting down
1: the hits. All the way to number one.
2: 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It is Rick Dees up at number 24. A very busy Taylor Swift.

0: Martin Garrix joins Ed Sheeran. They make a nice mix together, don't they? Up one, number 23 on the countdown with Repeat It. And Ed Sheeran, you may recall, co-wrote this year's World Cup theme song, Die Die. And it became one of the biggest streaming songs of the entire year, 2026. He says, I am jealous of one hit. It's Ordinary by Alex Warren. I wish I had thought of that one. And hats off to Alex. I am jealous of that song. And why not? Probably one of the biggest hits of the decade. Okay, but wait, there's more. The top 20 on the way and D's Sleaze. Oh, you remember Lizzo and her flute, don't you? Well, how about Lizzo made the cover of Sports Illustrated, the swimsuit edition? Yes, Lizzo. They did a full-size photo shoot in Miami. She wore a almost nothing, flaunting her curves and losing how much? She said she lost about 20 more pounds for the photo shoot. She had already lost 60. That, if you do the math, is an 80-pound slimmer Lizzo. The photos to prove it at Reek.com, putting Lizzo and her poolside thong in the middle of D's Sleaze. Let's get into it. The biggest 20 hits of the week, only two away.
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5: Our forecast is calling for cloud today. We'll see sun and cloud and a chance of showers this afternoon, a high 28 and a humidex of 35. Expect a few clouds this evening with increasing cloud overnight, fog developing and a low 16. And tomorrow expect showers and a high 24.
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0: Zed and Jasmine Thompson. Funny.

0: One Republic holding the steady position, the same as last week, number 17 with Need Your Love. And you can't miss that voice of Ryan Tedder up front for One Republic. Ryan does have a side hustle. He says, my world, other than music, is real estate. And he has turned it into a, I couldn't believe it, a billion with a B, side hustle. Listen,
1: I got advice early on at 21. If you make money in the music industry, pull it out of the music industry, put it into real estate.
0: Well, how about that? Ryan says he took all the money he made from music, put it into real estate. I think it's called Tedder Properties. And Ryan, if you're listening, there is a real estate agent in Indianapolis, Indiana, named Tucker. And everywhere in Indianapolis, you see these signs that say, talk to Tucker. What you should do is be inspired by that and have billboards everywhere in Colorado saying, talk to Tedder. What do you think? Is that a yes?
2: Yes, sir.
0: All right. D's and the hits, top 15, this close.
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0: Teddy Swims, Mr. Know-It-All, this week going up on to number 15 on the countdown. I notice, you may have seen this, we put a picture at Rick.com. There's a photo of the Teddy Swims pool floaty. That's right, I said pool floaty. It looks like Teddy Swims. It cost $85, has built-in speakers, has a cooler, cup holders, a three-foot-long teddy bear floaty that looks like Teddy Swims. 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
2: Already up in number 12 on the countdown, heading for number 1. It is Rick D's, and look who hit the wall. Gracie Abrams.

0: Okay, you have three choices. Who is he? Is it Niall Horan, Harry Styles, or Ed Sheeran? Niall Horan, Harry Styles, Ed Sheeran. Get your answer to me by clicking Rick, R-I-C-K.com. You'll see where it says Countdown Challenge and so much more. Click Rick, be in on it, and win. Let's get to the top five hits. They are on the way.
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0: Oh, she arrived in Nashville, Tennessee as a teenager, just like Taylor Swift. And they're being compared to one another. Chosen, Texas. She does play guitar very well. Practices almost an hour a day. Ella, number four. Biggest three hits coming up. Is there a change at number one? Let's see as we approach the biggest hit of the week.
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1: Me not working hard. 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Pit

0: 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Have you seen the new neighbor's home down the street?
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